0: history that two teams have won field or hit field goals with 10 seconds left in the game, and the Ravens end up on the winning side of it. Special thanks to Keith Mills, who will be on Ravens Wrap tonight, TV 11. We got Ethan Freeland on Freeman. We got Ethan Freeman on the board. Special thanks to KOB, Ryan Leshko, who's left the building for Wrap and all that sound. Ravens do win. We'll be here next week at 1 o'clock as the Ravens take on the Tennessee Titans from M&T Bank Stadium. Baltimore continues to chug along here. Hopefully they're 3-1 this time next week. You've been listening to Last Call.
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1: Lido Pizza. 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
5: Welcome to Hard Drive. I'm Lou Brutus, and earlier this week, I went to the local post office. 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However, they did not have one for Ticketmaster. Go figure. 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
1: Sexual harassment's a problem. 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I don't even work here.

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2: 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It is. 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Go tell them on the mountain, brother. 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
0: Kirk and Marianne afternoons.
1: And all kinds of rock.
0: All day long.
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2: Huh. I saw this and I was like, man, I'm definitely guilty of that. And it's just one of those things. They say you're trying to be polite, but sometimes you step over a boundary and you're not really trying to, but you're trying to do something nice and you should weigh it and say, well, is it being kind? Because you're trying to be like, if you pull a chair out for somebody, some people may not like that. You know what I mean? But if you're trying to be kind, I think that you can kind of, if they don't like it, say that.

0: You sure?
1: Oh, yeah. I'm sure. We got stuff to give out at 5 o'clock. We're going to give you the question. Hopefully you have the answer because you listened to the morning show at 7:30. And that's how you got Smashing Pumpkins tickets.
0: You guys, look, be listening every morning at 7:30 to get that answer.
1: Like you always do.
0: Right, yeah. So we can hook you up.
1: And in the meantime, we've got tickets to see Skillet. They're going to be at the Fillmore.

0: All right, good people, get ready, because here comes time of the scoop, checking on celebrities, seeing what they're up to. Marianne.
1: Yeah. Hey, let's talk about the VMAs real quick. Not a real rock-heavy event, but I just got to talk about this freaking song that I'm obsessed with, and the video is amazing. Generation Storm. The guy that sings it is Young Lean. Come over here and look at this. Have you seen this video?

98 Rock. You know, some people call in to talk the talk. I assume they're also walking the walk, but who knows? They might not be. We're going to the phones. Oh, whoa. Radio caller action figure, complete with unexpected guitar noodle. 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
1: And all